0: 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Long units listed as service 26 engine 5, 418, 672, 674, 9 rescue, Damascus 1. Talk to EMS, Wayne County clear, 1811.
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0: 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Approximately 15 minutes.
1: 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We're 17 bikes out, just passing the Carville exit on the casing.
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Flag on the county, Penn 28, reached on 923 Crown Ave in Scranton, 73, all female, difficulty breathing, elevated heart rate. 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
1: Wayne County Cottage 13, 1611 Street, Service Square Apartment, Apartment 111. 92-year-old female fall victim, unknown injuries. Please relate. Wayne County Cottage 13, 3611 Street, Storm Square Apartment, Apartment 111. 92-year-old female fall victim, unknown injuries. It's Sunday, please relate. The patient's door is going to be locked. 1831. You're responding, 1831. Are you going to have a key to get into the apartment? Should the keys in the lockbox? If you don't have that code, you'll call for it.

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1: God.
0: 419, is it going to be a brain bleed or a GI bleed? So we can just advise the ALS.
1: Bleed.
0: Wait, 90, 10-5. For 419, possible brain bleed.
1: Lane 419, we're going to be headed towards GCMC and to meet Penn 5.
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0: 40 with 9-10-5. Where are you at?
1: Still traveling on Main Street. Kind of looking for a pullover spot.
0: Okay, did you make it into Vanling by chance?
1: From my map, we're just pulling into it now.
0: Okay, you're gonna see a car wash on your right. After that, there is a parking lot for an Arctic Cat dealer. We'll meet you there.

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0: We're at the rendezvous at the Arctic Cat.
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1: Wayne County 419.
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Mike County Sports Event, post notification, additional call on your coverage, 716 Railroad Street, Forest City, 85-year-old female, general illness, 1853.

Susquehanna County up to Clifford EMS. Wayne County requesting for you to respond 716 Railroad Street, Newport City Borough, Cross Streets North Street and Grand Ave for an 85-year-old female. General illness, BLS priority. Susquehanna County to Clifford EMS. Wayne County requesting for you to respond 716 Railroad Street, Newport City Borough, Cross Streets North Street and Grand Ave for an 85-year-old female. General illness. BLS priority, all units respond on Wayne EMS, 1854.

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Cool, that way, 1900.

0: Susquehanna County, it's a Clifford EMS, second set of tones. Wayne County requesting for you to respond 716 Railroad Street, Port City Borough, Broad Street to North Street and Grand Ave. For an 85E5 year old female, general illness. Susquehanna County, the Clifford EMS, second set of tones. Wayne County requesting for you to respond 716 Railroad Street, Port City Borough, Broad Street to North Street and Grand Ave. For an 85E5 year old female, general illness. BLS priority onions respond on Wayne EMS.
1: 716 Railroad Street in Forest City, 85-year-old female, general illness. Cross streets are North Street and Grand Avenue. Time is 19:01. 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
0: Acknowledging test. 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

White County 32 EMS, 126 Spinner Road, Chariot Township, Carship. Coyote Ron Williams, Sally Drive. For medical alarm, 93-year-old female fall victim, unknown or injured. Repeat him. White County 32 EMS, 126 Spinner Road, Chariot Township, Carship. Coyote Ron Williams, Sally Drive. For a medical alarm, 93-year-old female fall victim, unknown or injured, 1905.

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0: Hofstad Bay.
1: Good test, thank you.
0: You're welcome. 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Susquehanna County to the Milford Fire and EMS. 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
2: 543 New York Street in Dunmore, 55-year-old female, difficulty breathing. Repeating. Lackawanna County dispatching Penn 69, Penn 28. Respond 543 New York Street in Dunmore, 55-year-old female, difficulty breathing. Cross streets are Adams Avenue and Harmony Court. Time is 1916. Switch and operate on blue.

Susquehanna County, New Milford Ambulance Personnel, Montrose, Minutemen for ALS, 1592 Creek Road in New Milford Township for 72-year-old male, hasn't eaten, feels dehydrated, in ALS response. Susquehanna County, New Milford Ambulance Personnel, Montrose, Minutemen for ALS, 1592 Creek Road in New Milford Township for a 72-year-old male, hasn't eaten, dehydrated, third party call, ALS response, respond on EMS up 1919.

hospital in the county. It's a Montrose Movement, second call, second current area. And Hot Bottom, QRS, respond 4969 State Route 2002 in Lathrop Township, Cross Streets, GP Hollow Road, and State Route 2009 for a 63-63-year-old female allergic reaction, difficulty breathing, and lost priority. Susquehanna County to Montrose, Miniman, second call, second current area, and Hot Bottom, QRS, respond at 4969 State Route 2002 in Lathrop Township, Cross Streets, GP Hollow Road, and State Route 2009 for a 63-63-year-old female allergic reaction, difficulty breathing, ALS priority. All units respond on EMS at 1921.

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0: County, mix two.
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0: Lackawanna County dispatching 1095, pen number 3, respond 512 Oak Street in Taylor at Oak Hills Senior Apartments, apartment 337, 55-year-old male with an altered mental status. Repeating. Lackawanna County dispatching 1095, pen number 3, respond 512 Oak Street in Taylor, Oak Hills Senior Apartments, apartment 337, 55-year-old male, altered mental status. Cross streets are Rock Street and 5th Street. Time is 1927. 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Thank you.
1: Now, is the address of that call the first residence on that drive or the second?
2: It's showing the house all the way in the back. It's showing the house that's in the back.
1: Thank you. I'll be on scene.
2: On 4, you'll be on scene shortly in 1927.
0: 3.
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1: Hop on 22 on scene.
0: 1920. South Grand County, to Montrose 3.
2: Go ahead, County.
0: Just be advised, the patient took prednisone. She is having an allergic reaction from it. She can't feel her legs. She can't feel anything from the knee down. Sweating profusely, is having difficulty breathing. She stated that the pain is very severe. Requesting CMC, and I did call Lackawanna for an ALS. Just waiting to hear back from them.
2: 10-4, thank you.
0: You're welcome. Susquehanna County to hop on the squad.
3: Lackawanna County, Mobile 17-2, responded to the request to Susquehanna County, 4969 State Route 2002 in Lathrop Township, 63-year-old female, difficulty breathing from an allergic reaction. Repeating. Lackawanna County, Mobile 17-2, responded to the request to Susquehanna, 4969 State Route 2002, Lathrop Township, 63-year-old female, difficulty breathing from an allergic reaction. Cross streets are unavailable. Time now 19:29. Acknowledge on blue and switch to Susquehanna.
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0: Responding.
1: That's 4-2. Confirm you're responding to the call in Lathrop Township.
0: Tag 4.
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0: Tag 4.
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0: Susquehanna County, to Montrose 3.
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0: Just be advised, 17-2 is going to be your ALS.
1: Thank you.
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1: We don't have the EMS channel.
0: That's where you don't have the EMS channel. Just be advised that the patient is having an allergic reaction to prednisone. She can't feel her legs from the knee down. She's in severe pain, sweating profusely. She is having difficulty breathing. She does feel like she's going to faint. She is requesting CMC. Did not have an EpiPen.
1: Copy that, Com. Thank you.
0: You're welcome. 1934.
2: Rush 14.
0: Rush 14.
2: Knowledge and equipment test. Thank you.
0: Knowledge and equipment test. Have a good night. 1934.

0: Loudoun County, MiG 2.
1: Go ahead.
0: Okay, MiG 2, the original call came in from Florida. The individual does know that his sister is going to call the ambulance. If you have trouble when you get there getting in, you want to give me a call. I can give you some information on trying to get the door unlocked. Hasn't eaten only three items in the past week, and she doesn't feel that he knows what he's doing. She feels that he's probably dehydrated, and she would like a call from EMS.
1: Affirmative, thank you.
0: 1935.

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0: Acknowledge a good test, thank you.
1: Acknowledging equipment test. You're welcome. 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
2: 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Lackawanna County dispatching QR5549 mobile 16-2, respond 71 West Creekview Drive in Clifton Township in Big Bass Lake, 70-year-old male CBA. Cross streets are Beach Drive and Pond Court. Time is 1941. Switching operating on blue.

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2: 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Lackawanna County Dispatching Station 93, fire pen 93, respond 137 South Kaiser Avenue in Old Forge. Caller on scene reporting CO alarm going off in the residence, no symptoms on scene. Repeating. Lackawanna County Dispatching Station 93, fire, pen 93, respond 137 South Kaiser Avenue in Old Forge. Caller on scene reporting CO alarm going off in the residence, no symptoms on scene. Cross streets are Kelly Drive and Spring Street, time is 1944, switching operate on green.

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0: I'm going to be responding. I'll switch over to EMS.
1: You're going to be responding to 47 Greenwood Street?
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1: Okay, Mic 2, I was in the middle of dropping all the tones when you went available. So you're going to the 47 Greenwood Street, correct?
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1: Arriving 1948.

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1: 22, EMF. 22, our GPS took us to a residence at the top of what looks to be like a horse pasture. Are we semi near where you're at?
2: If you pulled up a driveway that was bracketed on both sides by fencing, you went too far.
1: And four.
2: The driveway we're at has an old set of concrete bridge abutments next to it. Continue up the hill through the woods to where the second residence on the driveway.
0: Okay, I'm sorry, I cannot understand you. Bottom
3: 23,
0: are you
3: on scene? EM not working on portable.
0: Okay, 10-4, that's okay. They've got radio traffic on there. Thank you for showing you on scene. We're still on the phone with them. 1949.
1: Something about concrete blocks at the end of the driveway.
2: There's a large abandoned concrete bridge abutment right next to the driveway. It's the first driveway on the right immediately after Sheepy Hollow, coming from the hot bottom end.
1: 10-4.

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1: Already done.
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0: Charlie, cruiser at the front door, you want me to come in? No, Chief, we're good. It's going to be a malfunction with the detector. Okay.
1: Up on 11.
2: The 23 responded to Greenwood Street call as well?
1: Yes.
2: Up on 23.

0: 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Okay.
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1: Yes.

0: Lackawanna County, dispatching Chief Rescue and Engine 28, Engine 36, 28-9, respond with police, 98 Hill Road in Scott Township at the Sunoco for a vehicle that struck the corner of the building. Repeating. Lackawanna County, Chief Rescue and Engine 28, Engine 36, 28-9, respond with police, 98 Hill Road in Scott Township at the Sunoco for a vehicle that struck the corner of the building. Cross streets are I-81, Justice Boulevard, and Craigie Road. Time is 19:53. Operate on orange. Stand by. Stand by, two.
1: County, we're 20 minutes out.
0: And for you said you're 20 minutes out?
1: Affirmative.
0: Head for 1954. 3.
2: I'm on 23 by.
0: I'm on MICU 2 is going to be 20 minutes out.
2: Send me the next available unit.
0: Now
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0: Make you two is transport capable. Are you asking for another transport capable unit?
2: Whatever's gonna get here sooner.
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0: Cheryl, did Montrose 3 get on scene the other one then?
1: Yes, they've been on scene 8 minutes. Just about 9 now.
0: Affirmative. Montrose 3 for McTube. Can you raise them? See if we can divert 17-1 to the unconscious.
1: 10-4. 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
1: From 17-2.
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1: We're going to be on scene.
0: 17-2, you're on scene. 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
2: Faulty detector. 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
0: I copy. 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You were dispatched to 4969 State Route 2002.
3: 32, I copied you right.
0: 10-4. 37 Greenwood Street, please, in Hot Bottom Borough. Four, thank you. 1950.

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1: Hop up in 22 County.
0: Hop on 22.
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0: Hop on 22, a little bit more clear, just very low.
1: County crew of 3 says you can send their ALS to the on-time call and they'll take 20 rail for that one.